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0: 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Like a long neck goose or like a girl. Oh, baby, that's what I like.
1: 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Pick you up at 8. 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